so you learn not to chase after supply, not to chase after relationships, not to chase after jobs, because once you let it go and realize, experience that I am that, then it chases you.

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And that rhythm turned into melody. And that melody turned into ensemble. 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

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And that melody turned into ensemble. 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It was all hard work. It was time. It was spending time together, though. Got us out of the house, got us out of trouble. We made a jazz sound, we made a stick. That was life.

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It lifts spirits we didn't know were broken. It reminds us that together, together, we are unstoppable. Right now, I know you feel the energy rise, and every kick drum is a heartbeat.

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I can bear my soul to you, no darling. I can share my love with you, you know I know it when life gets hard. You are all I know.

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It's one an assignment. It's you make it right. Faith on a sun an assignment. It's one an assignment. It's you.